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0: 3. 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I'm Spencer Byers. 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

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Ooh, let everybody talk right now. So tell me what you want right now.

Chesley, home of Big Bruce. 15 tall, 20 in length, he's a beef icon. Bring the kids. You are the Bruce.

Jr. left the game in the sixth inning after taking a knee to the head as he slid into third base before scoring. 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